0: not play this.
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1: 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Yeah, let's power through this work week, shall we? I got a Labor Day weekend to get to. You do too.

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1: Hey, hey, it's Christina. Well, AAA is dishing on the Labor Day travel expectations. 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
1: 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Pumpkin spice latte is slowly fading away in the distance. 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

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Grateful you're here listening on the iHeart Radio app with your smart speakers and devices. Well, Governor Bill Lee of Tennessee is getting real close to announce the Nashville International Airport after the late Dolly Parton. He says it's one of Tennessee's greatest daughters.

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Hi, it's Christina. All right, so listen, we've got some Steve Miller Band coming up. The Go-Go's on the way.

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98.3 TRY, the Capital District's greatest hits. So it looks like AMC is bringing some matinee screenings of Dolly Parton's biggest hits, Steel Magnolias, and the Best Little Whorehouse in Texas. Okay. 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
1: 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I don't know. Are they even open? I know that they're changing the uniforms again to some.

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1: Hey, it's Kristen. Okay, so we're talking about strange phobias. Things that you are absolutely freaked out about, or maybe that kind of give you the ick, and you don't know why. 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
1: So on Friday, Meredith popped a cork, and you guys got to go check out the video. Look closely on our Facebook and Instagram, and you will see a bottle kick back like it was a shotgun in your hand, at least an inch or two when that cork popped, and it ricocheted not once, but twice.
2: Was it only twice? It was like, it felt like three times, like we were in a pinball machine. That was, I am not exaggerating for you guys to go see the video. We've popped hundreds. I've popped hundreds in my lifetime, at least. I've never had a bottle blast off the way that one did. It was crazy.
1: And as the popper, you could feel the kick in your hands. This is the way it went down. And listen to Meredith's reaction, because it was visceral and 100% real.
2: Popping 925. Let's see here. Happy Champagne Friday.
1: Meredith, I felt the wind on my nose. I don't even know what happened there.
2: What stinking brand is this? Because I have never seen more pressure fly out of a bottle than what just happened. Did I dent the TV screen? I am genuinely concerned.
1: That happened so quickly. Did you go through the hole?
2: No, I went right above it, but it was 100 miles an hour, David. Have you ever seen anything so crazy?
1: We have to watch the ricochet, because I think it missed my face by about half an inch.
2: That was insane.
1: So there you go. That's the way it went down on Friday as we were signing off. The video is up online. If you think Meredith was overreacting, watch that video.
2: And the video doesn't even do it justice. Like the footage, how bad it kicked back, because there was so much, like, I don't know, is that smoke? Is it steam? What is it that comes out the top of that?
3: That would be a vaporized condensation.
2: There you go.
1: So I don't know.
2: Whatever it was crazy. So anyway, go check that out. And we do that every Friday.
1: Every single Friday. Maybe not with as, you know, with as much pressure and shotgun ability. But yeah, go check that out.
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0: you finally woke up. We were starting to wonder if you'd be joining us this morning.
1: Lucky you. 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
1: I just learned a nerd alert. I just learned a new word.
2: Okay.
1: And it is called blobbing. B-L-O-B-B-I-N-G.
2: Okay, I don't know this one.
1: Blobbing is something I think you've seen, but just didn't know this was the name.
2: Okay.
1: Picture this. People, usually heavy, in a tower. Below it, a giant airbag in the water. Heavy people jump off tower, land on airbag on this side, and launch them into the air, into the water on the other side.
2: Yeah, we've done that at a family reunion before, and that thing is called a blob.
1: Exactly.
2: So that makes sense.
1: It's called blobbing, and I guess three dudes set a world record.
2: Oh my gosh.
1: Recently, 92 feet into the air.
2: Oh, wow. That's awesome.
1: That had to be so. I've never blobbed before.
2: So even if you only fly 12 feet in the air, it feels like 100. So I'm assuming when they almost reached 100, it felt like they were on the moon.
1: Yeah.
2: That had to be absolutely terrifying and a lot of fun, but terrifying for sure.
1: So it's called a blob. When you do it, it's called blobbing. And look at this picture. I think this is like they got every bit of his. Oh, they got a video. Watch this. Boom. Oh, my gosh. How many flips is that? That's got to be at least four flips, right?
2: I didn't count the flips. I was counting the hang time.
1: Booyah. He's up, up, up, up, up, still up, and boom, into the water.
2: Oh, my gosh.
1: That's incredible.
2: Can you start that video over? What position is the person that's going to be launched in? Because that's something we were all playing around with.
1: Yeah.
2: We laid out flat. We curled up in a ball.
1: He looks flat when he launches. He looks like he's getting all the surface area he can. But then he immediately tucks. And I wonder if that helps with the arc and the height.
2: That is so funny. I have so many cousins. We should get together and be like, who has the most diving experience or gymnastics experience?
1: Yes.
2: Make them sit at the edge. It also looks like they have a great spot. They're not quite at the edge,
1: yep,
2: but they're not anywhere near the middle. They've got it down to a science.
1: Now that they're Guinness World Record holders,
2: wow,
1: they're the standard that we all must follow now.
2: You know what? You learned the word blobbing.
1: Yeah.
2: I also learned, did you know Guinness, the beer company, is the same as the Guinness World Record?
1: I
2: just learned that from a reel this weekend. Mind blown.
1: Wow.
2: I know.
1: Giant books, and evidently they're delicious. Well, there you go. We now learned what blobbing is.
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1: We scour through the fun section of your newspapers so you don't have to.
0: We've got your hurry up headlines. This is the news you need to get up to speed, and that's coming up next.

0: 98.3 TRY, the Capital District's greatest hits. So did you see the little teaser? It's not a trailer. It's a teaser for Days of Thunder 2.
1: I did not.
0: Tom Cruise and none other than Anne Hathaway are on camera. They're both standing there in the foreground. They start walking backwards, and they end up around this car, this NASCAR. And on the side of the car, it says Days of Thunder in that cursive font, you know?
1: Mm-hmm.
0: And this is what they had to say.
2: Now what?
3: Now what? Let's make the movie, now what? I'm going to have this baby, and then we're going to make this
2: That's
3: movie.
2: That's a good idea. Okay. You have the baby, then we'll go make the movie. Coming out summer of 2028. Don't be late.
3: Are you sure you want to go with that?
0: Okay, the audio's bad, which really surprised me. This is the as big as you can get in the industry. And they could have put a microphone on him?
1: Right. This is Tom Cruise we're talking about here. And it's like a major announcement. Why?
0: Why
1: do we keep going back and remaking everything? I am excited to see Practical Magic 2. So I do understand that if this was your jam, like this was your movie, you're like, yes, it's coming back. But I just feel bad for young, or they don't even have to be young, but new unfound writers, screenwriters, movie writers, playwrights, anybody that's making things. They're just like, Ghostbusters 7, let's do it.
0: Let's do it.
1: I don't understand why we don't give new movies a chance, and now we're doing this again. Were you a big Days of Thunder guy?
0: No, I didn't mind it, but I've never been a big NASCAR guy.
1: Yeah.
0: I'm one of the few. However, here's my prediction. You know how Top Gun 2 is that young whippersnapper, that up-and-coming pilot that's back? Days of Thunder 2 we'll probably have that young whippersnapper, up-and-coming NASCAR driver.
1: I think you're right. What's really strange, I'm looking at this right now. Oh, no, that's from Days of Thunder 1. I guess Randy Quaid is popping off online, which does not surprise me that he's making comments.
0: Okay.
1: He's so wild, that boy.
0: So be looking for that. Anne Hathaway has a little baby bump in this thing that they did. They walk back to the car. It's probably something they just did impromptu at the NASCAR race, right?
1: Could be. Also, do you remember Tom Cruise's driver, his name in the movie?
0: Oh, I don't remember.
1: I just found out because of this research I'm doing. Cole Trickle.
0: Cole Trickle.
1: That's a great name.
0: It is.
1: Cole Trickle.
0: One trip to the urologist, though. You cure up that cold trickle.
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1: Ooh, we've got game time coming up in just a few minutes.

0: Yeah, 300-pound blank.
1: I think it's a lioness, like a female lion.
0: Richard T. is a winner.
2: Woo!
0: Yes.
1: Wow, get out of here.
2: Bragging rights.
1: Cool, I'll take it.
0: All right. Well, thank you for playing. Walk a little taller today. So we're filling in the blank, and it is actually a 300-pound lion.
2: That is terrifying. Can you tell me a little bit more? Because you alluded to the fact that there was two?
0: Two. Let me just get you the story here. 300-pound lion and her cub. This happened at 10 a.m. on Thursday morning. A report came in concerning two large exotic cats on the loose somewhere in the area. The resident who reported the lion said the big one was wearing a blue harness. And I guess there was a drone operator who appeared to confirm the sighting. They're a little confused, though, because deputies are still working to confirm it. Hunters are being asked to check those trail cameras. No animals are said to be missing from wildlife sanctuaries. And they said, we even checked the permits on people that maybe want a pet lion for ownership. And they said, none of those either.
2: Okay, you know what's more terrifying than just a 300-pound lion on the loose?
0: What's that?
2: A mother with the cub present.
0: Yes.
2: No, thank you. I would be so terrified.
0: And who's taking their lion out for a walk with a blue harness?
2: That's right. Somebody had to get close enough to put that on it. So oof. Where did these animals come from?
0: We'll have a follow-up on this story as soon as we get it. Thanks for filling in the blank. And thank you for not Googling. That was impressive.
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We claim no responsibility when you join us, but come behind the scenes on our Facebook and Instagram. 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
1: Twice a morning, we have the news you need to get you up to speed. Well, let's just call it news light with fewer carbs and calories. Meredith, you ready for those hurry up headlines?
0: That's right. Let's hit them.
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1: The Dolly Parton estate is holding events to honor the life of the late country legend. It's called Dolly Fest. It's a celebration of a lifetime, and it's going to take place in Nashville and London on two weekends in 2027. The dates aren't announced yet, but Dolly Parton reportedly did not want a traditional public memorial, so it appears these festivals will serve as that opportunity for fans to honor Dolly.
0: A new study found that 1 in 5 Americans are considering breaking up with their home. Financial changes and excessive repair needs are the top reasons. Other home red flags are critters and noisy neighbors. As far as green flags regarding your home, size and the perfect backyard top the list, but nearly half of all respondents are actively transforming their current home into their dream home, with projects expected to take an average of 4 years. Despite all of this, homeowners rate their homes 7.5 out of 10 on average, and 2/3 still love their home as much as when they bought it.
1: Well, they did a study, and it looks like healthy habits are beating out those biohacks for longevity. You may have seen some of them online, supplements, trending technology. But experts are saying a healthy lifestyle will make the biggest difference. U.S. News and World Report say daily behaviors like physical activity, nutrition, social connection are the most effective ways to live better and longer. One of the worst things for you is the lack of meaningful connection, like isolation. It affects your sleep, your stress, and raises the risk of heart disease and dementia. So again, the answer is pickleball.
0: You're darn right it is.
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0: 98.3 TRY, the greatest hits of the 70s and 80s. 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
1: The Capital District's greatest hits.
0: So if you're not a fan of bats, you may want to approach the 9 o'clock hour with us with extreme caution.
1: Yeah, I want to apologize in advance for this one. It definitely comes with a heebie-jeebie warning.
0: All right, we'll start it next.

0: It's David and Meredith on 98.3 TRY. This next story should come with a heebie-jeebie warning. A little disclaimer with this one. Oh, boy.
1: A Richmond, Virginia doctor, her name is Dr. Krista Edelman. She's a gastroenterologist, by the way.
0: Mm-hmm.
1: She was trying to go to sleep, and she had a startling experience. She awoke to find a bat attempting to enter her mouth. She said she was having a dream about a field mouse before realizing the sensation was real. She said, I grabbed something, and ultimately I had folded the wings back. She screamed, waking her husband, who then caught the bat. She brought the bat to the emergency room despite believing she had not been bitten.
0: Oh, heck yeah.
1: With rabies being essentially fatal, they needed to be treated. So the bat was tested and it was negative for rabies. So everybody's okay. But I don't know of many things that would be more terrifying than that waking you up.
0: I left the room 2 minutes ago.
1: I know.
0: I mean, this is horrific.
1: My soul left my body 2 minutes ago.
0: Did this bat not get the memo? They're supposed to go for the neck, not the mouth. Come on.
1: It is wild. One time, and this was years ago. I think I was still living in my parents' home. A bug was on me somehow. I grabbed that thing off the back of my left arm with my right hand in my sleep.
0: You were sleeping?
1: Grabbed it. Slung it, and I heard something hit the wall.
0: As you were waking up.
1: Mm-hmm. So I don't know if it was, I don't even want to say it, roach, or I don't know what it was.
0: Yeah.
1: Still to this day, I don't know what it was, but it happened, and it was terrifying.
0: So I'm looking for bat stories, because not necessarily that horrific with the heebie-jeebie award going to that woman. And I agree. I would have gone for the whole rabies thing 100%. But when we were young in our neighborhood, biking at night, there were always bats at dusk. And there was a house we figured out, two houses down, that had the big barrel tiles.
1: The tile roof.
0: And if they get under those, they find a way, they will nest, and hundreds, if not thousands, of bats could be underneath the tile. Well, we would see them come out when it was starting to get dark by the hundreds. And then when we were riding our bikes, it was like right by our heads.
1: Absolutely not.
0: So scary.
1: Oh my gosh. So did you take a different route home? Did you stop? Did you give up bike riding forever? What happened
0: to you? No, you just get used to it. And they say they're never going to get stuck in your hair or hit your head.
1: You get used to it. This isn't Transylvania.
0: Yeah.
1: I'm not getting used to bats.
0: So bat stories. Love to hear from you this morning. When they get in a house, you might as well set it on fire and leave. People freak out.
1: Well, and are they difficult to get rid of? Like, even when you have, like, pest control people come in, how do they even do this?
0: Yeah, well, I've seen people up on the roofs ripping off the tile and just, you know, you have to kind of shoo. In the middle of the day, they disperse and then you seal that up again. But so we're looking for them. Hit us up on the free iHeartRadio talkback line.
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0: 101.3 TRY. The greatest hits of the 70s and 80s. It seems when it comes to bat stories, we are not alone. Growing up on our neighborhood, there were bats that would fly in and out of a house very close to where we were living. And they, I don't want to say swarmed the skies, but you could see them. You could see them as it was getting dark, which means they were there when it was dark, too.
1: Well, and if I were you, when I was little, I exaggerated everything, right? So it's like, there were thousands of bats above us when we're riding our bikes.
0: Yes.
1: That's how I would have felt.
0: Well, this is a story that started this morning because a woman was sleeping. And while she was sleeping, she noticed something feels weird. She woke up to find a bat trying to get in her mouth. See, now I can't sleep. I'll never sleep again. Thank you for sharing.
1: And Annalena on the text line said she had bats fly into her bedroom twice in Switzerland. She hid under the blanket and was screaming.
0: Oh my gosh.
1: I know. No, thank you.
0: I am right there with you. Let's go to our talkback line. Cammy was streaming iHeartRadio and left us this.
2: Regarding the bats, my friend who had moved to Pennsylvania actually did get a bat in her hair. So,
0: oh my gosh, she got a bat in her hair. That is what I was told could never happen. There's like, I know they're scary. They're flying around your neighborhood, but they're not going to hit your head and you're not going to get them stuck in your hair.
1: All right. Growing up, I was told things about alligators and snakes and stuff like that. Never bats. So you're saying you heard they can't fly. They won't fly into your hair. Like, yeah, they're more afraid of you.
0: Unless they're like drunk on berries or rabid.
1: Really? Oh, so only the rabid ones are going to get in your hair? Great.
0: There you go. Great.
1: Now I'm extra scared.
0: So I'll never leave the house again. And I will be sleeping in a plastic bubble now,
1: right,
0: to assure none enter any orifices.
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0: 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Meredith and I would like to officially thank you for allowing us in your speakers. It's actually really nice in here.
1: Thank you for every morning. It is the bomb all the way.

0: 98.3 TRY. We did do a little disclaimer earlier this morning of heebie-jeebies. We gave you the heebie-jeebie warning with bats. Horrific story. Started it out this morning. And bat stories have come in left and right. You're not alone if you've ever been spooked by a bat. Hey, you got one.
1: Well, I had a bat story to share as well. When I was growing up, the streetlights always had the insects flying around, so the bats would come out and eat the insects. That's when they always flew around right in the neighborhood.
0: Yeah.
1: But my mom woke up. My mom had one land on her shoulder sleeping, and she hit it and knocked it off. And then started screaming. I went in there and she knocked it off onto the floor, so I covered up with a glass dish and put something underneath that and took it outside and let it go.
2: But wow.
1: Yeah, landed on my mom and Kersley.
0: Well, thank you for sharing that. We have even more heebie jeebies. Thank you.
1: Yep.
0: Appreciate it.
2: Okay, all of this talk reminds me of, there's a scene in the movie Black Sheep with Chris Farley and David Spade where they beat the ever-loving heck out of each other trying to kill this bat.
0: Kill the bat! It's so funny.
2: It's in a cabin.
0: When you see the online videos of bats in houses, it is sheer panic.
2: Screaming.
0: You can't remain calm when there's a bat in your house.
2: Absolutely not. All right, picture these two dorks in a cabin and they're about to touch the bat that is on a picture, and then all heck breaks loose. Ready?
0: They realize it's real. Okay.
3: Whoa! Man. Oh, what is that?
4: It's Ozzy Osbourne.
3: Whoa. Oh, my God.
4: Whoa.
5: I think it's gone.
4: I hate those damn things.
3: Oh, man.
0: Oh!
3: It bit me! I'm going to get rabies! I'm stuck!
0: That's the first thing you think of. I'm going to get rabies!
3: Come on!
0: How long does that fight go on with the bat?
2: Oh, the bat? Well, because then they get the fridge involved, then the whole place falls down. It's a 3-minute scene, so we'll stop there.
0: Wow.
2: But if you haven't laughed in a while, watching them fall over the bunk beds and slam each other in the head with stuff, it's really funny.
0: They're attracted to light. No, that's a moth.
2: Yes. I hate those things. Daria said, I have another bat story for you. Years ago, my sister had an apartment on the second floor of a 2-story house with access to the attic.
0: Uh-oh.
2: Her cat liked to go up and hang out. She called me early one morning screaming on the phone to come over. Her cat caught a bat in the attic and brought the bat to my sister while she was sleeping. Needless to say, when she woke up, her cat was sitting on her chest with a bat in its mouth and freaked her out. Yes, the attic was locked shut. After that. Oh my gosh, Daria.
0: That sounds like a Halloween version of Cat in the Hat.
2: Yes.
0: The cat got the bat, brought it to my sister Pat.
2: And I am sat and
0: I had a heart attack.
2: Heart attack.
0: And
2: yes.
0: That would be that. End scene. Wow.
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0: 98.3 TRY. Hope you had fun today. I know we did. I have to leave now and check my attic for bats.
1: Yes.
0: I'm a little nervous.
1: Terrified. But that was a lot of fun. You want to do it again tomorrow? I mean, not the bat part.
0: Yes, we'll leave the bats for the baseball field and the belfry. We'll see you guys tomorrow.
1: Bye.
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1: 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And at the heart of it all was Martha Quinn. 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

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Good morning. It's me, Martha Quinn, stepping in at this point to get you through your Wednesday work day with classics like Under Pressure from Queen and David Bowie and just a few. Here's Foreigner, Group Hug.

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Can we talk? Remember how comedian Joan Rivers used to always say that? 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You're totally awesome news. You could be on next with me, Martha Quinn. Right now, however, it's Queen and David Bowie.

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Heading into the 11 o'clock hour now, it's me, Martha Quinn, with Huey Lewis and the news. 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

0: 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It's Martha's Mixtape with Martha Quinn.
1: Oh, you are in for a treat right now. Today's mixtape is already going. This is how we start our afternoon together every day with three songs that fit together in a theme. I'm going to play all three songs. Today's mixtape.

98.3 TRY. That Burner by Guns N' Roses just launched Monica's three-song mixtape. All songs have something in common. Find out what after song number three. Here's Eurythmics. Sweet.

The Capital District's greatest hits, 98.3 TRY. We're into the afternoon of the second day of September. Martha Quinn with you. If today is your birthday, I hope you're feeling excellent. You share a birthday with Keanu Reeves, famously Ted, as in Bill and Ted's Excellent Adventure. Right now it's Toto.

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Capital District's greatest hits, 98.3 TRY. You know when you watch a movie and it has an awesome soundtrack? The Breakfast Club, Pretty in Pink. The music makes the whole thing pop. We right here are your soundtrack to your day. My name is Martha Quinn. Here's Michael Jackson.

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Remember, in the 5 o'clock hour, you've got a chance to text to win a free trip for you and a friend to go to Las Vegas and be at our rocking iHeartRadio Music Festival September 18th and 19th. 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

98.3 TRY, the Capital District's greatest hits, just after 3 in America's greatest city. Jeffrey T suddenly craving ice cream. That may have something to do with the ginormous paycheck.

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Look for Something Special from Foreigner out on October 30th. It's a super deluxe edition of their Head Games album. I guess super deluxe is even bigger than plain old deluxe. A 4-disc set. Yeah, that's super. We'll hear those guys next after Blondie.

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1: Manfred Mann, Land by the Lake.
0: That is quite doable. In fact, we'll play it in just a bit.
1: Thank you very much. I appreciate it.
0: Hey, you're welcome very much. Just make sure you get the

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98.3 TRY, the Capital District's greatest hits. A little after 5 in America's greatest cities. We go back to the 60s on your Wednesday Jeff Rose Show. Not many stations do that anymore. Oh,

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Capital District's greatest hits, 98.3 TRY, just past 6 in America's greatest city. Jeffrey T on National Pierce Your Ears Day. And a bunch of friends do that when we were teenagers at the mall. Guy friends, you know, they had a piercing pagoda. But I wussed out

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